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long time ago, when I was a young boy, I saw that movie Mutiny on the Bounty, staring my idol Marlon Brando, and I felt a yearning for that great adventure. So many nights I woke up out of a dream of blue seas, white sand, paradise birds, butterflies.

0: grupa Transexud from Living on Video zakończyła ten mix, a już za chwilę Barry White i Let the Music Play. Potem Silver Convention, Fly Robin Fly, a także Amanda Lear w nagraniu Blood and Honey.
1: I've been out here walking and talking to myself for about 4 hours now. Love is really a hurting thing.
2: Hey man, what's happening?
1: Hey brother, what's going on? All right. He's got his woman over there.
2: How's he doing? You okay?
1: But mine's at home. What time is it? Damn, man, it's 12:45. I think I'm gonna walk up here and see what's going on up here at this discotheque. There's always something going on in there. What becomes of a broken hearted? This looks like the place. Everybody's going in. Just step on up here. One ticket, please. Lord have mercy, everybody's here. Hey, what's going on, man?
3: Yeah. She's at home.
1: Yeah, she's at home.

0: To była grupa Kiss in the Sunshine Band, That's the Way I Like It, a za chwilę ponownie Barry White, tym razem w nagraniu You're the First, The Last, My Everything. Potem Patrick Hernandez, Born to Be Alive, a także Gonzalez i I Haven't Stopped Dancing Yet.
1: We got it together, didn't we?

feel myself slipping, slipping more and more waves in that super world of my own. Nobody but you and me. We've got it together, baby.